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Bobby McGee. From the coal mines of Kentucky to the California sun, Bobby shared the secrets of my soul. Standing right beside me, Lord, through everything I've done. And every night she kept me from the cold. Then somewhere near Salinas, Lord, I let her slip away.

Nearly 10:15, ladies and gentlemen, and others, boys and girls. If you should be at school, by the way, I think. 19.2 degrees, feels like 20. Maximum 26 degrees. Overnight of 14 today. BOM weather report here. 0 to 1 millimetres of rain. Current weather, northwesterly wind 2 kilometres an hour. 7 kilometres an hour of gust. 81% humidity. No rain since 9 a.m. 25% chance of at least 1 millimetre, 4 points. Partly cloudy day, slight chance of a shower. Light winds becoming north to northeasterly, 15 to 25 kilometres an hour in the early afternoon, then becoming light in the late evening. Daytime maximum temperatures in the low to mid 20s. Moderate fire danger rating. Current forecast coming up, weekly forecast. Let me have a little look, see. Might be able to see it. Here we go. Tomorrow, raining tomorrow. Breaking weather for Thursday and Friday with overcast. Raining again Saturday and Sunday for the weekend and continuing into next week. BOM is a weather forecast for this week. It's 10:15. It's the 25th of August. You're listening to a variety of music here with Pat this morning. Hopefully you're enjoying the program.

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0: happy boy at the river, with no one else around. A tropical honeymoon, knocking a 4X down. She was standing in the water, eating a pumpkin scone, when splash, she was gone. And they were doing the crocodile roll, the woman and the reptile, doing the crocodile roll in the middle of the river. Down came her husband with a gun and a carving knife to slaughter every crocodile for taking his darling wife.
1: 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I'll turn you all into shoes.
0: Splash. It was in the news, and they were doing the crocodile roll, the husband and the reptile doing the crocodile roll in the middle of the river. Down came his bloodhound with mangy curly hair, picked up the scent, away he went, arse in the air. Then the dog got carried away and ran out on a log, when guess what? No more.

down came a wild pig, rooting all about. 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Then the crocodile chased him round. Then the little pig said, up yours! You know, another croc's jaws, and they were doing the crocodile roll. The porker and the reptile doing the crocodile roll. 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Just a brand new dance. Grab your partner by the neck and swing your crocodile pants.

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2: Hello, I'm Laura Devoy. The Australian energy market operator says data centre electricity consumption is forecast to increase from around 3% to 13% of electricity supplied through the grid. Its latest report estimates there are 225 data centres in development this year. That's up from less than 100 last year. The federal government wants to force them to use renewable electricity, a plan that's been rejected by Queensland and the Northern Territory. Federal Energy Minister Chris Bowen says Labor's approach is common sense.
3: Now, they're taking a very ideological approach. They're taking a common sense approach, which will require data centres to work in the best interests of all Australians and all Queenslanders. And their approach would see energy prices in Queensland go up 13%. Because if you've got data centres relying on coal and gas at night, that's going to set up prices for everyone.
2: The use of facial recognition technology will be mandatory at the entry of gaming rooms in New South Wales clubs. The state government has announced reforms which it says give people stronger protections against gambling harm. They include bans on gambling advertising on all state government and council-owned assets and unsolicited direct marketing to potential customers. Mandatory facial recognition will be introduced at the same time as a state exclusion register in 2028 to help identify people who have excluded themselves and ensure those exclusions are enforced. A monument is being unveiled today in the regional Victorian town of Wangaratta in honour of two state police officers. David Wilson has the details.
4: Tomorrow marks 1 year since Detective Senior Constable Neil Thompson and Senior Constable Vadim Devard Hotta were fatally shot while executing an arrest warrant in northern Victoria. The perpetrator, Desi Freeman, was shot dead by police in March. Ahead of tomorrow's anniversary, a service is taking place at Wangaratta Police Station today, where a monument dedicated to the officers will be unveiled. Another service is planned for Bright tomorrow.
2: Western Australia is set to ban good character references in court sentencings. It comes after Western Power suspended three staff members earlier this month who had provided character references for a colleague who was convicted of rape. Abolishing good character references in child abuse cases was a recommendation of the Royal Commission into Institutional Responses to Child Sexual Abuse. But until now, WA had not expanded that to other cases. It comes after the New South Wales government banned or restricted good character references for some sexual offences earlier this year. Canada's Prime Minister says he's open to resuming trade talks with the US after they broke down last week. Overnight, US President Donald Trump said he'd double tariffs on Canadian cars and trucks as well as automotive parts from January. Mark Carney says he was not surprised by the move but was ready to resume talks when the US had the right attitude. West Australians will soon be able to see one of Australia's most iconic paintings in person. Blue Poles by American artist Jackson Pollock was purchased by the federal government in 1973 for $1.3 million. In 2023, it was valued at $500 million. It's usually housed in the National Gallery of Australia in Canberra, but is being loaned to the Art Gallery of Western Australia. The painting will be on display in Perth from April to September next year. Turning to sport in cycling, no winner was declared for stage three of the Vuelta a España after a freak storm forced it to be abandoned. Hail began pelting down when riders had just 15 kilometres remaining. They were shuffled into a hotel for shelter and fans were also forced to flee. Tadej Pogačar has the overall lead. Australian Jay Vine is in seventh.
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2: Yeah, it's 9 minutes past 11 o'clock on 2CR WFM 107.9. And very good morning, everyone. Yeah, well, that first song, Monday, Monday, the Mamas and the Papas. And thanks to Pat for his great program this morning, too. Just You, this one's from, I can't think now, Sunny and True.

0: Yeah, the Northern River is area forecast for the rest of the day. The chance of fog this morning, which was mainly inland. Slight chance of a shower. Light winds becoming north to northeasterly, 15-20 kilometres an hour in the early afternoon, then becoming light in the late afternoon. Daytime maximum temperatures is in the low 20s, so about minimum of 10 and 26 today. The fire danger is no rating. Sun protection recommend from 9 a.m. to 2:30 p.m. UV index predicted to reach 6, and that's high.
1: 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We'll make you

It's 8 minutes past 11 o'clock. Yeah. One less bell to answer. One less bell to answer. Day on work.

Yeah, Diana Ross and the Supremes, The Happening. 26 minutes past 11. Wimaway, this is from the Deltones.

It's 28 minutes to 12 o'clock. That was Reach Out, I'll Be There from the Four Tops. Stuart Peters, Lazy, Hazy Day.

Yeah, that's the Monkees, Daydream Believer, and Nana Muscuri, Lonely Shepherd.

It's 7, 8 minutes to 12 o'clock. It's kind of a hush. It's from Hermits.

It's coming up to 6 minutes to 12 o'clock on 2COWFM 107.9. The Bee Gees, gonna be lonely days.

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2: Hello, I'm Laura Devoy. A second case of H5 bird flu has been detected in Queensland. The Department of Primary Industries says samples from a deceased shearwater found on the Sunshine Coast returned a positive result during initial testing and have been sent for confirmatory testing. Authorities say the bird was found as part of the state's bird flu surveillance program. Australia's music charts will no longer include songs created mostly or entirely by artificial intelligence. David Wilson has the story.
3: The Australian Recording Industry Association has updated its charts code of practice to address the use of AI. It says wholly generated AI tracks will not be eligible for the ARIA charts. Recordings developed using generative AI will remain eligible if they are substantially human-made and there are no stream or chart manipulation concerns. ARIA CEO Annabelle Hurd says the changes reflect the industry's intent to remain dynamic and promote the human nature of artistry. Ineligible recordings will also not be eligible for an ARIA award. The changes will apply to the charts to be released this Friday.
2: The federal government is being called on to better manage professional lobbyists. The Australian Democracy Network has released a report today examining lobbying and corporate influence in Australia. It found major gaps in existing rules. It says 7 in 10 of Australia's 300 biggest listed companies are not named on the federal lobbying register. Report author Christian Slattery says the report also found almost two-thirds of registered lobbyists had worked in federal or state governments. He explains why this is so concerning.
4: This experience is highly valued by lobbying firms because of the political connections that these people have. Strong disclosure laws and safeguards are needed to protect public interest decision making from the threat of undue influence.
2: A major developer in Western Sydney has entered voluntary administration. Baffler Group reportedly has almost 15,000 homes and apartments under construction. In a statement, the company says the decision to enter voluntary administration was in the best interests of all stakeholders to provide the most feasible opportunity to continue delivering much-needed housing in Western Sydney and other key markets. The family of an Aboriginal boy who was wrongfully arrested in Canberra last year say the failures were numerous and deeply concerning. An Australian Federal Police investigation found ACT police had searched the teenager after realising they had the wrong person. The Commonwealth and ACT Ombudsman says the AFP had no clearly understood definition of racial profiling. In a statement, the boy's family said police failed to provide any care after subjecting him to a traumatic incident and made public statements which inappropriately attempted to downplay and diminish the incident. Queenslanders who breach their bail conditions and commit a serious offence under the state's adult crime, adult time laws will have a mandatory 12-month jail sentence. The state government announced breach bail go to jail last month, with legislation to be introduced to state parliament this week. Today, Premier David Crisafulli revealed the minimum mandatory period of jail.
5: If somebody breaches their bail conditions and commits serious offence, an adult crime, adult time offence, they will have a minimum mandatory 12 months in jail. No ifs, no buts. I can also tell you that it's going to apply to adults as well.
2: Turning to sport, Cruz Hewitt is through to the second round of the Winston-Salem Open. The 17-year-old son of tennis legend Leighton Hewitt came from behind to defeat American Sebastian Gosny this morning. The win was just his second on the ATP Tour. Fellow Aussies Adam Walton, James Duckworth and Rinky Hijikata also won their first round matches.
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2: 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That was Engelbert Harpenting, Release Me. And Westlife, Now When You Tell Me That You Love Me. That's with Diana Ross as well.

0: Yeah, no rivers area forecast the rest of the day. Partly cloudy, chance of fog this morning, yeah, which was. Mainly inland, slight chance of showers, light winds becoming north to northeasterly, 15 to 20 kilometres an hour in the early afternoon, then becoming light in the evening. Day time maximum temperatures in the low 20s. So about 10 this morning, minimum, 26 today. Possible rainfall, 1 mil. Chance of any rain, 30%. Fire dangers, no rating. Sun protection recommended from 9 a.m. to 2:30 p.m. UV index to predicted to reach 6. And that's high.
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The Bellamy Brothers. If I said you had a beautiful body, would you hold it against me?

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1: Yeah, the song was Judy in Disguise with Glasses. Joe and Fred in the Playboys. Daniel O'Donnell, it's going to be Honey.

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2: Yes, 26 minutes to 12 o'clock. Frank Valley and the Four Seasons is going to be Walk Like a Man.

It's 20 minutes to 1 o'clock. That was Simon and Garfunkel. Mrs. Robinson. Charlie Lansbury. Oh, I love you all my life.

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Yes, Cliff Richard, congratulations. And going along now with a little bit of Irish and Scotland. It's going to be I Belong to Glasgow from Terry Scott.

Yeah, my time's up here. It is 5 minutes to 1 o'clock on 2CIWFM 107.9. And Mark's here, ready to go from 1 o'clock to 3 o'clock. And 3 o'clock to 6 o'clock, you'll have Tammy. So keep listening to that great program. Leave you with Bette Midler, From a Distance. Thank you for listening. I'll say bye, guys. Cheers, dears. See someone without a smile, give them one of yours.

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1: Hello, I'm Alyssa Delfs. The Royal Commission into Anti-Semitism is hearing about the benefits of sporting events on social cohesion. Evidence was given from speakers about a two-day sporting camp for children of Jewish or Israeli backgrounds that was privately funded in the wake of the Bondi Beach terror attack. With more camps planned after the event's success, witnesses say similar events should be integrated into schools around the country and should not rely on private funding. Meantime, still on the power of sport to bring communities together, Kevin Nafti, who lives in Australia, fronted the Royal Commission about his positive experiences as the coach of the Israeli-Palestinian AFL peace team, saying it was a life-changing experience.
2: I had never met a Palestinian before, the peace team. I never heard other narratives or been open to exploring other narratives. And the peace team really brought that home for me. It allowed me, obviously, the opportunity to meet a whole bunch of Palestinians, hearing their stories, getting to know them, playing football with them, travelled to the West Bank together with my wife and attended a wedding of one of the Palestinian players.
1: Facial recognition technology will be used in New South Wales clubs to assist with a state exclusion register. Laura Devoy has more on the state's gambling reforms.
3: The New South Wales government has announced a suite of reforms which it says will give people stronger protections against gambling harm. They include bans on gambling advertising on all state government and council-owned assets and unsolicited direct marketing to potential customers. Mandatory facial recognition at the entry of gaming lounges will be introduced in 2028 alongside a state exclusion register. The government says it will help identify people who have excluded themselves and ensure those exclusions are enforced.
1: The release of the government's new and improved migration policy has been delayed even further, with the Prime Minister saying the topic will not be on the agenda of a cabinet meeting in Perth today. It comes as fresh polling confirms the issue is behind a surge of support for One Nation. Labor was expected to unveil changes to its migration settings in a speech by the Home Affairs Minister Tony Burke at the National Press Club earlier this month. But the address was cancelled at the 11th hour due to cabinet not agreeing to the changes amid internal division. This morning, Anthony Albanese revealed it would be some time before the policy is finalised. Consumers are raising concerns about the environmental impact of illegal tyre dumping. Tyre Stewardship Australia says its new research shows half of vehicle owners don't trust the current voluntary tyre disposal system, and 8 in 10 consider used tyre disposal a serious environmental issue. Tyre Stewardship Australia's Sandra Scalisi says it's time to move toward a mandatory scheme.
4: Most people weren't sure or couldn't recall if they even paid a disposal fee. So you're handing your used tyres over, maybe paying a disposal fee, and walking out with no idea where those tyres end up.
1: And turning to sport, Mark McVeigh says he's keen to get started after being unveiled as the new head coach of Essendon's AFL team. McVeigh played 232 matches for the Bombers between 1999 and 2012.
5: I know what it means to walk through these doors. I know what it means to wear the jumper. I know what it means to represent a group of supporters that would give anything for their club. Like them, I will give anything for Essendon. That's why I'm here. I'm not coming back to live in the past or reflect on what was. I'm coming back to help build the next successful era.
1: He'll begin his new job this week.
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0: Good afternoon, Mark Schofield with you through now until 3 o'clock, where we're going to play the greatest of Australian country music, both new and old. And we must say a great big thank you to Graham Rooney for his part in the programming prior to me. With that was Nathan Charlton. I was thinking of Charlie Boyd. He's coming up in the program. Evelyn Berry's coming up in the program. We've got Michael Clare. We've got lots of all good stuff lined up between now and 3 p.m. So thanks for your company for the next couple of hours. Let's enjoy some good bush ballad songs.
1: There's kangaroos and pink alive, Cooper hats and waratahs, football, meat pies, holding cars, and deserts way out west. There's clear blue skies and fields of green, golden beaches, sand and sea, red dirt roads, gidgee trees. 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

Jeff Lover, and of course VB, Ned Kelly, and Gallipoli. True legends, one and all. Yeah, we're fair dinkum, we're true blue, we're Australian through and through. From Melbourne.

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We drank warm milk straight from the cow. I fed the chooks, my sister sewed, when we lived down Matarum Road. We watched a black and white TV. We had this old washing machine, but Mum and Dad felt proud to own

Ah, lovely little track there from Michael Clare. Michael Clare resides down around Taree, down on the, northern central coast of New South, southern north coast of New South Wales. Yeah, down around Taree anyway. Okay, got a track now from Charlie Boyder, and then we'll be after that, Evelyn Berry.

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0: And we've just heard then from Charlie Poyter, and that was from Evelyn Berry. And a night like this, I sure do miss a train. Yeah, I miss trains in the night time. There's no trains out in the bush where I live, but when I was living in the metropolis of Casino, I used to wind the bedroom window up and listen to the trains roll past. Yeah, nothing better than the sound of a train. Okay, we've got a bit of a comedy song now from Graham Connors, and then a track from John Colville.
1: Now, friends, you never guess it,

0: now, friend.
1: Well, that doesn't sound like that wants to work, so we might see if we can get John Colville going. Or hang on, we might just push that.
2: You're not on air, mate.
1: Yeah, well, that doesn't seem to want to work.
2: Sure, so, on air.

0: little bit early for a countdown to Christmas. It's only August, but it's not that far away when you have a look at the calendar.
1: Hang on, you know what it is, isn't it? That shouldn't work.

There he is, Graham Connors, and all he wants for Christmas is some rain. It's a little bit early for Christmas, and please excuse us, we did have a little technical difficulty. There's a red light supposed to come on when we're going to have the microphone open, and it doesn't appear to be working. So the technician will be dealing with that later in the day. Okay, who did we have lined up next? I can't remember. We better have a listen anyhow. Oh, John Colville, that's who it is.

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Yeah, Lloyd back. And, yeah, a little bit up-tempo one there from Lloyd. Coming up to the 2 o'clock news here on your community radio to COWFM. 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And, and you can hear us on the FM band or on the community Radio Plus app, so you can carry it around in your phone, carry it around in your phone, in your pocket on the phone, or on the phone in your pocket. That sounds better. Righto, less of Mark's dribble. Gavin Arden now should bring us up to the 2 p.m. news.

0: to fly as horses went missing from stations nearby. And though he denied any part of the crime, they clearly suspected the kid was to blame.
1: National Radio News.
2: Hello, I'm Alyssa Delfs. The federal government is hoping to land a national agreement with all states to block developers from building data centres near homes, schools or prime agricultural land. The Prime Minister is set to detail obligations for data centres in a speech to the Business Council tonight, ahead of a meeting with Queensland's Premier David Crisafulli tomorrow. If the plan is approved, data centres will be required to add more renewables to the grid than they take out, and they must minimise water use. But both Queensland and the Northern Territory have objected to the obligations around renewables. Meantime, AI regulation expert Professor Kimberly Weatherall told the ABC there's a number of other guidelines the government could consider.
3: Making sure that some of that capacity that's being built is available on reasonable terms to Australian companies that want to research and develop and build on the existing models. I mean, there's a whole lot of other things that the government has talked about doing in the space of AI, so making sure that it's kind of built to Australian standards, that it's operating in Australia safely.
2: The Australian Democracy Network says the current lobbying rules are broken. The organisation's released a report today examining lobbying and corporate influence in Australia, finding major gaps in existing rules. It also found 7 in 10 of Australia's 300 biggest listed companies are not named on the federal lobbying register, and almost two-thirds of registered lobbyists had worked in federal or state governments. Report author Christian Slattery explains where to next.
4: We need a national lobbying act that applies the same laws to all lobbyists, regardless of their employer. It needs clear disclosure rules, strong safeguards against the revolving door between political office and lobbying, and an independent regulator with teeth.
2: A new pilot program in Western Australia will aim to stamp out anti-Semitism in schools. The six-month trial program will take place at 10 schools over the next 6 months and will see teachers and staff undertake specialised training and classrooms provided with practical resources to promote inclusive environments and enhance anti-Semitism education. The program is part of a national approach that's already been rolled out in New South Wales and Victoria and has now been adapted for Western Australia. And Sydney's Gay and Lesbian Mardi Gras have unveiled the theme for the 49th annual festival. In 2027, Hyperbloom will be the focus from February 12 to March 7, with organisers saying it's an invitation to let everything within come alive. Applications for the parade are open now, meaning those who want to participate in the 10,000-strong march on Oxford Street can now put their name forward. And turning to sport, the NRL has confirmed Jai Arrow will take part in the South Sydney Rabbitohs' final two matches of the year. The 31-year-old, who retired earlier this year after being diagnosed with motor neurone disease, will suit up and run out for the club before being moved to the interchange bench after the first whistle. It'll allow him to reach 100 NRL matches. Souths have been granted an additional player for team lists and the interchange for the games. And in more sport, in tennis, Australian Cruz Hewitt has posted his second victory on the ATP Tour at the Winston-Salem Open. Cruz, who had been granted a wild card into the ATP 250 event, upstaged Sebastian Gorzny to win their first round match 1-6, 7-6, 6-4. The teenager survived a barrage of aces, 12 in all, from the American before advancing in a battle lasting over 2 hours. 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

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And I know a couple of people down there in at Taree's having a listen in on the Community Radio Plus app, and Bevan's probably got his ukulele. No, it's not a ukulele. What's that other funny thing he plays? A mandolin. That's what he plays. He's probably playing along with a few of the tracks that we're presenting on air today. I hope you're enjoying the music, because I certainly am. And we might have another track from Gavin Arden and another one from Owen. Thanks very much for your company.

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Ah, there we go. There's Owen Blundell doing what he does reasonably well, or did very, very well, I reckon. Good yodeler was Owen. He's given up yodeling. Too much strain on the vocal cords. But anyway, now a publican, I believe. So, that's it. Still performing. Righto, track now from Rick and Kathy.

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I'm happy doing this thing, playing music for you lovers of Australian country music. And I reckon he had not a bad idea eating that yellow belly that was bending the rod. They taste pretty good, those yellow belly. Okay, song now from Ernie Constance. 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

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No doubt in my mind, he'd come tumbling off on the ground like an old Murphy sack. But the way he spouts off and the noise that he makes, he really does have a goal. 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And his clothes will be dusty and crumpled tonight when I down him outside the hall. And maybe next year he'll tone it down at the annual.

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Jeff Brown there doing Gordon Parsons songs and Jody. That's a great old song, that one. Before that was Peter Coad. Got another one coming up from Peter Coad. Then we'll play another one from Jeff Brown's Jeff Brown doing Gordon Parsons songs.

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Yeah, there's Melissa Badgick. Played that one specially for you, Bevan. Here's one from John Battle. Now, which one did I select of John's? That one. This is the one from John Battle I selected. And then we'll be back with a song from Denise Brooks as Brooks and McGee. Yeah, that's it.

the rocker, and Dad's spirit left that night. And him lying there and free of pain was such a peaceful sight.

Brooks and what's his name, McGee. Anyway, that's Brooks and McGee doing that great old Stan Costa classic, Fire of Gidgee Cole. Time for Mark to be out of here. So until next week, next time, I hope you're travelling with no stones in your shoes. Tammy is in ready to carry on after 3 p.m., so stick around for Tammy's great selection of music for the next 3 hours. And I'll be back next Tuesday to do something similar to today. I might even throw a different bucket, a bag of CDs in and see what we can find, see what else is hidden under the dust, moats and depths of the dungeon of CD captivity at my place. So till then, bye for now. I'll leave you with more Brooks and McGee, Melissa Badrick, John Battle, and another Brooks and McGee if we've got time. Stick around for Tammy. Thanks very much for your company. Bye.

0: Lisa Delfs. Heavy rainfall falling across parts of South Australia is expected to break August rainfall records. Emergency services have responded to flooding near Port Lincoln this morning, while a minor flood warning has been issued for the River Torrens. The Bureau of Meteorology's Dean Naramore says yesterday and overnight, widespread rainfall hit SA, New South Wales, Victoria and even Tasmania, and today severe weather warnings remain in place.
1: We saw widespread falls of 50 to 70 millimetres in the Adelaide Hills. Adelaide itself around 30 and up to 70 or 75 millimetres in the hills. Further eastwards through Victoria, most areas saw 10 to 20 millimetres across the state, while into New South Wales, generally 10 to 20 millimetres through inland areas, I should say 5 to 15 for western areas, while up in our alpine areas, once again we saw around Thredbo getting around 60 millimetres.
0: A saving of more than $1 billion could be possible for Australia's Pacific neighbours if they make the switch from fossil fuel imports to renewable energy and cover the cost of the transition in a decade. UNSW released the findings of a new study today after analysing fossil fuel costs from 21 Pacific countries, finding fossil fuel costs each nation between 10 and 25% of their economic output, more than the average spent on healthcare or education. It comes days ahead of the Pacific Island Forum in Palau, which will focus on discussions around climate change and renewables, with the countdown on for this year's COP31 summit. The Australian Recording Industry Association has announced music created using artificial intelligence will not be allowed on its charts. In updating its codes of practice, from Friday, AI-generated music will be ineligible to chart or receive awards unless it's substantially human-made. While welcoming the announcement, composer Caitlin Yeo has told National Radio News more is needed to protect composers' copyright and income.
2: Absolutely not enough safeguards at all from protecting musicians from AI-generated music, and especially from how it's made, where on earth it trains its music from, and the outputs that it creates.
0: A monument is being unveiled today in the regional Victorian town of Wangaratta in honour of two state police officers. David Wilson has the latest.
3: Tomorrow marks 1 year since Detective Senior Constable Neil Thompson and Senior Constable Vadim Devard Hotta were fatally shot while executing an arrest warrant in northern Victoria. The perpetrator, Desi Freeman, was shot dead by police in March. Ahead of tomorrow's anniversary, a service is taking place at Wangaratta Police Station today, where a monument dedicated to the officers will be unveiled. Another service is planned for Bright tomorrow.
0: This month, the world's oceans hit the hottest temperatures ever recorded, according to the European Union's Copernicus Climate Change Service. Average surface temperatures came in at 21.1 degrees Celsius on Saturday, with experts saying rising marine heat is a stark indicator of the climate crisis. Warming oceans can cause sea levels to rise while increasing the number of life-threatening storms, decimating sea life and undermining coastal livelihoods, according to experts. The Climate Change Service warns El Nino is adding heat to the system and says the number of marine heatwave days globally has more than tripled since the early 1990s. And in sport, in AFL, West Coast will challenge Harley Reid's two-game suspension in a bid to see the midfielder available for the start of the 2027 season. The former number one draft pick was banned for laying a heavy tackle on Hawthorn co-captain Jai Newcombe during the Eagles' last round loss against the Hawks on Saturday. Reid will miss the first two games of the next season if the Eagles' challenge is unsuccessful.
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Good evening, Casino. You listen to Temmie with the best of both worlds. I hope you all stick around and sing along and sit back, relax on this sunny Tuesday afternoon. And that was S Club 7 with Straight From The Heart. And coming up now, we've got Hannah Montana with The Climb.

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We'd love to see you on the third Sunday of each month in the upstairs auditorium at the Casino RSM Club. Whether you like to sing, play an instrument, or just like to tap your feet, you'll be most welcome to join us from 10 a.m. on the third Sunday of the month with an open invitation to visiting artists. For more information about the Casino Country Music Club, please ring Carol on 0499 147 477.

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1: Hello, I'm Alyssa Delfs. The federal government is being called on to make a major investment in feral pest reduction measures amid the ongoing spread of H5N1 bird flu. The National Farmers Federation and BirdLife Australia have issued the joint call today, asking for a nationwide effort to tackle feral pest threats and help protect wildlife and agricultural industries from the potentially devastating effects of bird flu. The groups are also calling for increased federal support for mental health and wellbeing services for communities affected by bird flu. Meantime, the federal government is working with authorities in South Australia to respond to the virus. It comes as tests confirmed the H5 bird flu has been found in a suspected case identified in a second long-nosed fur seal found in the state. Three further cases were detected on Pages Island in one little penguin, a silver gull and one Pacific gull. As the virus spreads, Federal Agriculture Minister Julie Collins provided some reassurance.
2: I do want to reiterate that at this time there is no evidence of any H5 bird flu in our poultry or agriculture systems, and that the risk to human health remains low. And I continue to put out my pleas: if you see sick or dead birds, do not touch them, but please go to birdflu.gov.au and please report them. So record what you see and report it.
1: The Australian Bureau of Statistics is set to release the latest monthly inflation figures tomorrow. The Reserve Bank of Australia has met today to discuss next steps, with the Monetary Policy Board unconvinced inflation will return to target by the end of 2027. It means interest rates could rise again if price pressures come in hotter than expected tomorrow. Most economists don't expect another rate hike in 2026, but today financial markets were pricing in a 64% chance of an increase by December. At its most recent meeting, the RBA held the cash rate at 4.35%. The effectiveness of the nation's voluntary tyre disposal program is being questioned. Tyre Stewardship Australia says its new research shows half of vehicle owners don't trust the system and the majority are not told what will happen to their old tyres. Sandra Scalisi is from the Accredited Product Stewardship Scheme. She says consumers deserve to have confidence in the system.
3: It tells us the current system is failing at, you know, really the most basic level. People do the right thing, they pay a fee, but it's not always clear to them what happens to the tyres next.
1: Queensland Parliament has unveiled a statue to commemorate the legacy of the state's first female MP. The display of Irene Longman was commissioned by Speaker Pat Weir and shows her working on a speech at a small table while having tea. Miss Longman was elected in 1929, representing the seat of Bulimba in Brisbane, as a representative of the Country and Progressive National Party. At the time, Parliament did not have female toilets and Miss Longman was reportedly denied access to the dining room. And Green Senator Barbara Pocock has today revealed she will not run for the upper house again. The South Australian senator says another term is not right for her at this time and comes after her partner was diagnosed with cancer. And turning to sport now, Mark McVeigh says he's keen to get started after being unveiled as the new head coach for Essendon's AFL team. McVeigh played 232 matches for the Bombers between 1999 and 2012.
4: I know what it means to walk through these doors. I know what it means to wear the jumper. I know what it means to represent a group of supporters that would give anything for their club. Like them, I will give anything for Essendon. That's why I'm here. I'm not coming back to live in the past or reflect on what was. I'm coming back to help build the next successful era.
1: He'll begin his new job this week.
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And that was Michael Bublé. If you got a friend in me, hope you're all enjoying the program, sitting back relaxing, and just remember that Tammy with the best of both worlds will be here till 6 p.m. tonight. And coming up now, we've got one going out to Toby and I. I hope you both had a good day and also the rest of the week as well. And this is Slim Dusty with Home Cooking. Can't beat home cooking. So here we go. Hope you both enjoy.

And that was Ed Sheeran with the Galway Girl. And coming up now, we got Justin Bieber. This is all over the social media at the moment. Everywhere you hear it, it's the power. So here we go.

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2: And coming up now, we got one going out to Amelia. Hope you've had a good day today, Amelia. And this is Miley Cyrus with Flowers.

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1: Jay Oakham,
0: Dawn Frame, Mama Shirley, Kingsford Smith, Banjo Patterson.

And that was Troy Cassidaly with, and that song is so true, they don't make them like that anymore. And coming up now, we got the Sunny Cowgirls, one of their new ones that just released. And this is the Weather Dad. I think it should be the Weather Temmy. But anyway, we're going to be getting some rain this week. So tomorrow, starting tomorrow, about 15 to 20 mils. So it's not that much, but it's better than nothing. So here we go.

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1: And before the sponsorship, we had Brad Paisley with Mud on the Tyres. And coming up now, we've got one going out to Jude. Hope you've had a good day today, Jude. And this is Troy Cassadaly with I Wouldn't Change a Thing.

Yeah, and that's from the sunny cowgirls. And summer is not very, very far around the corner. And coming up now, we've got one going out to the Newton boys. Hope these boys have had a good day and also the rest of the week as well. And hope the Tigers get a win for you. So lost last week by one, but, you know, that's just a game of rugby, isn't it? So, yeah. And look at the Bulldogs. They got their chance. They've got to play the Panthers this week. So hopefully the Dogs get up. Anyway, this one's for you boys, and this is AC/DC with Highway to Hell.

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1: Hello, I'm Alyssa Delfs. New South Wales has proposed a series of gambling reforms, including facial recognition, a ban on VIP experiences, and lowering the number of poker machines from the 90,000 in use across the state now. The state's tranche of gambling reforms come after the federal government faced heavy criticism for not going far enough to minimise gambling harms in its own legislative overhaul. The changes move closer toward cashless poker machines, a third-party exclusion scheme in venues, and broader prohibitions on gambling advertisements and government and council property. The Australian Energy Market Operator says there's a clear pathway to maintain reliable electricity over the coming decade. Shannon Kirkwood explains.
2: AEMO assesses future electricity supply and demand against reliability standards to determine whether enough resources are expected to be available to maintain reliable supply. Its annual report released today shows the reliability outlook has improved, supported by record levels of new generation of storage and a strong pipeline of projects. It also reinforced the need for continued investment as generation retires and electricity demand grows. AEMO says there were no forecast reliability gaps identified before 2030, but beyond then, the next wave of investment will be critical to maintaining reliability.
1: A large area of thunderstorms expected for the east of Australia today, from Victoria up to southern Queensland. Severe thunderstorms are likely in New South Wales from Wagga Wagga to Condobolin, including heavy rain, damaging winds and even hail. The Bureau of Meteorology's Dean Naramore says a low moved through Victoria this morning, bringing rain to inland Queensland.
3: We move into the evening and overnight hours, that band of rain and storms will continue moving eastwards into eastern parts of New South Wales and southeastern inland Queensland as well, with some light to moderate falls. But notice conditions quickly easing through much of Victoria, Tasmania, inland New South Wales and South Australia as well as high pressure moves in. And by the time we get to Wednesday afternoon, the rain has cleared pretty much all of eastern and southeastern Australia.
1: An Australian screen composer is warning of the harms of artificially generated music. It comes as the Australian Recording Industry Association bans AI-generated works from appearing on its charts from Friday. Caitlin Yeo says Australian music may be recreated and reused without any compensation to writers if AI music is not regulated. Speaking to National Radio News, she says she welcomes ARIA's decision but is calling for more to be done.
4: We could find ourselves having our Australian works used, reused, smashed into multiple different parts and recreated into a, what we'd call like a big Play-Doh brown mess and, exported to the rest of the world without any consent from Australians or compensation or any licensing in place.
1: And supermarket chain Coles is expanding its network, opening dozens of new stores and refurbishing existing ones, while announcing plans to close some of its underperforming liquor stores. Coles says it will open around 45 new supermarkets in high-growth areas over the next 2 years, a significant step up from the 13 grocery stores it opened in the 2025-26 financial year. The company's also marked 150 supermarkets for major refurbishments by June 2028. And turning to sport now, the NRL has confirmed Jai Arrow will take part in the South Sydney Rabbitohs' final two matches of the year. The 31-year-old, who retired earlier this year after being diagnosed with motor neurone disease, will suit up and run out for the club before being moved to the interchange bench after the first whistle. It will allow him to reach 100 NRL matches. Souths have been granted an additional player for team lists and the interchange for the games.
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And that was Brad Cox with Beer and Fishing. Hope you're enjoying the program. And if you're driving home on your way home from work, just take it easy out on the road. You'll get home in the end of the day and, you know, no need to rush. So, and you're listening to Tammy, and I'll be here till 6 p.m. tonight. And coming up now, we have got Lee Kernaghan with Back Road Nation.

And that was Casey Barnes, one of his new ones off his new album, Made For It, and that's still in the fight. And coming up now, we have got Lee Kernighan with Take It Down a Back Road.

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The Casino and District Historical Society is opening the museum for two special free open days on Friday the 11th of September and Saturday the 12th of September. 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There's also a colouring in competition for children aged between 3 and 12 with great prizes to be won. 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That's the Casino Historical Museum, Walker Street Casino. 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Right.

That was a McClymont. We finally overblew. And coming up now, we've got another one from Amber Lawrence, and this is the Suburban Lifetime. So I hope you enjoy.

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And that was Kelsey Ballerini with Half of My Hometown. Well, it's time for Tammy with the Boaster Beth Both Worlds to roll out on this Tuesday. You'll catch me next Tuesday between 3 p.m. and 6 p.m. And, yeah, till then, stay safe out in those roads. Have a good rest of the week. Stay safe. Enjoy. We're going to be getting some rain, so just take it easy out in those roads. If you're driving around, put your headlights on, your wipers on, and just take it easy. You'll get there in the end of the day. No good rushing like these. Some of these people just rush. No sense rushing. They're only a couple minutes in front of you. And tomorrow is the 26th of August. This year's just flying by. And it's Wednesday, 7 a.m. to 9 a.m. We've got Daryl Warnes with 60s, 70s, 80s and classic hits. And then 9 a.m. to 11 a.m. we've got Helen McKinnon, Tell Me More, Chitty Chats, This and That and Variety. And she also does interviews. And at 11 a.m. to 2 p.m. we've got Brunch with Burnsy with a modern sound. And then 2 p.m. to 4 p.m. keep your radio dial on, because you got Maddie Mayo with her great program. She does a wonderful program, Maddie. She does a friendship, soft and pop. And then 4 p.m. to 6 p.m. we got Burnsy back in the chair again with Drive Time with Burnsy. And then 6 p.m. to 9 p.m. you never know with this fella Yogi. He never comes, you know. You just think, oh yeah, Yogi's on tonight and he's not on. So I can't guarantee he'll be back this Wednesday. I don't know. So you just have to keep your radio on and just listen to see if he is. Anyway, the last song to take me out will be by the Wolf Brothers and Zach and George. How Many One More Time. And I hope you all have a great week. God bless you all and catch you next

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1: Hello, I'm Alyssa Delfs. Vaccination is not a silver bullet, but biosecurity is the strongest tool Australia has to the H5 bird flu. That was the message from authorities speaking from Adelaide today. They're responding to the first case of bird flu in a mammal after it was confirmed in a second seal today, with fears it could spread to sea lion populations as well. Queensland also recorded its second case of the virus this morning. Claire Scriven, Minister for Primary Industries, says the government is strengthening its response to the flu.
2: So native birds here at Clearland Wildlife Park, including orange-bellied parrots and regent honeyeaters, have now been approved for vaccination as part of our response. Magpie geese, Australian pelicans, regent parrots and red-tailed black cockatoos. So initially we'll see up to 100 native birds being vaccinated, and that will be across more than 30 species.
1: Criminals in Western Australia will no longer be able to rely on good character references in court sentencing hearings as a chance to reduce their punishment. Western Australia's Attorney General says the reforms were introduced today and aim to ensure sentencing focuses on the crime committed, not on the reputation of the offender. It also reduces the potential for inequality in sentencing, where well-connected individuals can get an advantage because of their good character references, often written by friends, family and colleagues. Consumers are calling for tougher penalties and more transparency in the recycling of old tyres. Tyre Stewardship Australia's latest data shows many rogue operators are pocketing the disposal fee and dumping them in the bush or paddocks for council to clean up. Over 90% want national rules requiring tyres to be properly collected and recycled to be introduced. TSA's Sandra Scalisi is calling for governments to close the loopholes and remove the rogues.
3: 80% say councils shouldn't have to spend ratepayer money cleaning up someone else's mess. That's all the illegally dumped tyres that we're seeing in our communities. People want transparency and fairness in the system.
1: Ocean temperatures reached a record high on Friday and Saturday, and experts are concerned about the impacts. According to the European Climate Change Service, Copernicus, the average surface temperatures of Earth's oceans outside of the polar regions was 21.1 degrees Celsius. Speaking to the ABC, coastal oceanographer Charitha Patriarchi says an El Nino system is expected to continue strengthening over the coming months, adding heat to the system.
4: It is the mean around all of the oceans. There are areas where there is cooler water and there is areas where there is warmer water. With the current El Nino conditions, which will continue till the end of this year and beyond, the temperatures would keep rising and keep higher because the El Nino is what we call the warm stage of the oceans.
1: And in entertainment news, National Treasure 3 is in development with Nicolas Cage on board. In 2004 and 2007, the now 62-year-old played treasure hunter Benjamin Franklin Gates. And while he previously ruled out returning to the role, the film's director has revealed both he and Cage are now on board for the new project. And taking a look at sport in AFL, Jake Colajasny is back at Geelong training after he was caught up in the club's concussion controversy. The 2022 Premiership player has not played at AFL or VFL level since details emerged of his deal with the Cats. The AFL has issued Geelong a please explain over its inclusion of a waiver in Colajasny's 2024 contract following several concussions. The league is finalising its investigation and could sanction Geelong with a significant fine.
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What's that? What's that? What time?

What a thrill. Well, you know, I've sung this next song many times in the past few months. But it takes on a special significance tonight. This is the exact date, 86 years ago, that the mighty Titanic struck that iceberg. I dedicate the song to the courageous passengers and crew of the Titanic. Their story goes on.

Little Frankie went down to the barroom. She asked for a glass of beer. She said, "Hey, bartender, has my Johnny been here? He's my man, but he's done me wrong.

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0: Aretha Franklin, Miss Carey, Mariah. 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
2: Good morning, I'm Laura Devoy. Flowers have been laid on Dolly Parton's star on the Hollywood Walk of Fame following her death at the age of 80. Known as the Queen of Country Music, Dolly Parton hailed from the Smoky Mountains of Tennessee, one of 12 children who grew up in a poor family. She received her first guitar at age 7 and began performing, but it wasn't until 1968 she broke into the top 10 on the country music charts. Dolly went on to have 25 number one singles. This was the first.
3: Joshua, Joshua, what you doing living here all alone? Joshua, Joshua, ain't you got nobody to call your own?
2: Dolly Parton's family say she will forever stand as an inspiration not only through her timeless music and prolific songwriting, but also her wit, warmth and kindness. A service is being held today in regional Victoria to honour two Victorian police officers. With the details, Shannon Kirkwood.
4: Today marks 1 year since Detective Senior Constable Neil Thompson and Senior Constable Vadim Devor Hotar were fatally shot while executing an arrest warrant in Pulpunkla, Northern Victoria. The perpetrator, Desi Freeman, was shot dead by police in March. A monument dedicated to the officers was unveiled in Wangaratta yesterday, where the officers worked. Today, another service is being held in Bright, where a second monument will be revealed.
2: The Victorian Government has launched Australia's first offshore wind auction. A request for proposal process for the first 2 gigawatts of offshore wind has been opened today. The Victorian Government says it will provide enough energy to power around 1.5 million homes each year. A study has found a sugar tax could prevent 3.7 million cases of tooth decay, 191,000 cases of gum disease, and 115,000 cases of complete tooth loss over the next 25 years. Published in the journal BMJ Public Health, researchers from Griffith University say a 20% tax on sugary drinks would have a significant impact on the oral health of Australians. Tens of thousands of Rohingya in Bangladesh are calling for help to return home to Myanmar. More than 1.2 million Rohingya refugees live in camps in Bangladesh, having fled Myanmar. Many of them are protesting the dire conditions and want to return. But the Burmese government does not recognise Rohingya as citizens, and a UN report released overnight found the military's quest for control and legitimacy in Myanmar has only deepened the suffering and the multiple life-threatening protection and humanitarian concerns civilians face. The United Nations and the Red Cross say international regulation is needed to stop what they called killer robots targeting people using artificial intelligence. A report in the New York Times this week said 3 people had died in Ukraine when an AI-controlled drone attacked a nearby fuel station. Here's the BBC's Paul Moss.
5: It seemed at first like any other fatal attack on Ukraine, but when investigators examined the remains of a drone which hit Zaporizhia last month, they apparently found an onboard computer, one which suggested that Russia is now deploying weapons which seek out targets autonomously. Their advantage is clear. No need for radio control vulnerable to jamming or for fibre optic cables which can be cut. And it's exactly these kinds of weapons which worry the United Nations. In its statement on Tuesday, it warned of a moral red line about to be crossed and said political courage was needed to prevent this.
2: Turning to sport, the Canterbury Bankstown Bulldogs have re-signed forward Jacob Preston. The 24-year-old will remain at the NRL club until at least the end of 2031.
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Good morning, casino. Hi, this is Daryl back again until 9 o'clock with some classic hits from the 50s, 60s, 70s, 80s and sometimes beyond. Sad news today, the passing of Dolly Parton. I think to start the day show off, we'll have a song for Dolly.

0: Here's the weather for today, Wednesday, 26th of August. We're going to have a partly cloudy day, very high chance of rain, most likely in the morning, the chance of a thunderstorm. Light winds overnight, temperatures falling around 13 degrees. We're going to have a maximum of around 26 degrees today. And then we've got 95% chance of having some showers.
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0: Rick Nelson and Stood Up, and we also had Party Doll with Steve Lawrence. Next up we'll have the Kingston Trio and Tom Dooley.
1: Throughout history, there have been many songs written about the Eternal Triangle. This next one tells the story of a Mr. Grayson, a beautiful woman, and a condemned man named Tom Dooley. When the sun rises tomorrow, Tom Dooley must hang.

Cliff Richards and Lucky Lips. Also had the Heavenly Brothers, All I Have to Do Is Dream, and the King Elvis, I Got Stung. Next up we'll have Jimmy Glimmer and the Sugar Shack.

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The Monkees and I'm a Believer also had Hermits, Hermits, Listen People, and Ella No Rigby, The Beatles. Next up, we've got Tony Orlando and Say, Has Anybody Seen My Sweet Gypsy Rose?

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That was The Babes and Isn't It Time? And we also had Radar Love with Golden Earthling. Next up we'll have Eruption and I Can't Stand the Rain.

It's coming up towards 8 o'clock in the news. Take us up the news. We'll have Jackson Brown and Running on Empty.

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1: Good morning, I'm Laura Devoy. Tributes are flowing for American country music legend, actor and philanthropist Dolly Parton, who has died at the age of 80. Elton John described her as a giant of an artist, unique and irreplaceable with the kindest heart. Reba McEntire says she'll remember and cherish every memory and every note Dolly ever played and sang. Paul McCartney says her songwriting, her singing and her philanthropy were unrivaled in the world of country music, and it's hard to imagine living in a world without Dolly. While best known for her hit songs, Dolly Parton also starred in several movies and founded the Imagination Library, a book gifting program which inspired children to read.

0: housing affordability is emerging as one of the biggest challenges facing young Australians who are navigating a long path toward financial independence. An Australia Institute of Family Studies report shows young people are relying more on family, with 85% worried about being able to afford their first home. Kirsten Campbell, program head of the Longitudinal Study of Australian Children, told National Radio News the findings paint a picture of a generation working hard while facing significant and unique financial challenges.
1: We're seeing those cost of living pressures are generated by how you meet your daily needs through accommodation, food, and all of those other pressures that we deal with every day, while also trying to participate in education and often having to do unpaid work experience to gain the experience that gets you into your first professional role.
0: How to power data centres will be top of the agenda at a meeting of National Cabinet today. The federal government wants to introduce national standards for data centres, which would require developers to use their own renewable energy. But at least two jurisdictions, Queensland and the Northern Territory, oppose the idea. Other topics on the meeting's agenda include bird flu, fuel security, domestic violence and gun buyback schemes. South Australia's Cleland Wildlife Park will use federal funding to vaccinate captive native birds against H5 bird flu. It's the first wildlife park in SA to receive the funding. It's home to around 30 bird species, including the critically endangered orange-bellied parrots and regent honeyeaters, and the endangered red-tailed black cockatoos. Birds require two doses of the vaccine. The Minister for Primary Industries, Claire Scriven, told the ABC how the government is deciding which species to prioritise.
2: What we're looking at is really that prioritising those who are, the birds based on their conservation status. Are they endangered? How feasible is it to be able to, particularly in the wild, catch a bird, administer a dose of vaccine, keep it under surveillance for several weeks, and then administer a second vaccine?
0: The federal opposition leader is calling for Labor MP Luke Gosling to be stood down as Defence, Veterans Affairs and Northern Australia Special Envoy after he was charged with breach of bail. Mr Gosling was on bail after being charged with assault last month. In a statement, a spokesperson for Mr Gosling said he had not been made aware of the nature of the alleged breach. Angus Taylor says he should be stood down while legal proceedings continue. Turning to sport, Max Gawn has earned a record 9th All-Australian Blazer. The 34-year-old was named captain of the AFL's Team of the Year, with Adelaide's Jordan Dawson named vice-captain. Marcus Bontempelli earned his 8th All-Australian selection, while 9 players were named for the first time.
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Those are Stray Cats with the Stray Cat Strut. And also had Elton John on Still Standing. Next up we'll have Satana and Black Magic Woman.

0: The speed limit around schools is 40 kilometres an hour between 8 and 9:30am and 2:30 to 4pm. So keep our kids safe. Stick to the 40 kilometre an hour school zone speed limit and slow down.
1: Our sponsor.

That was In Excess and What You Need, and we also had Katrina and the Waves, Walking on Sunshine. Next up, we got the Sports and Who Listens to the Radio.

0: Well, it's coming up to 9 o'clock. It's time for me to go. I hope you enjoyed the music. We've got Helen up next with an interview and some more music. And I'll be away for a few weeks, so I'll catch us all when I get back.
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3: Good morning, I'm Laura Devoy. The Prime Minister says it's hard to imagine a world without Dolly Parton. The Queen of Country Music died overnight at the age of 80. Dolly Parton also founded the Imagination Library, a free book gifting program which inspires children to read, and donated millions of dollars to high school students, medical research and disaster relief. In a statement, Anthony Albanese described Dolly Parton as a vivacious woman of great humour and encouraged Australians to turn their stereos or phones to Dolly today and turn the volume up.

0: The peak body for universities says excessive regulation and government meddling is suffocating the sector. The chair of Universities Australia, Carolyn Evans, will call for greater autonomy and a considered debate over international students in an address to the National Press Club today. All of the major parties have declared their intention to cut migration figures. One Nation and the Coalition have committed to significantly reducing the intake of international students to meet lower migration targets. Ms. Evans will suggest the political debate is ignoring significant consequences. The New South Wales Agriculture Minister says there's been more than 4,500 calls to the Emergency Animal Disease Hotline since the outbreak of bird flu in Australia. There are currently 13 events of H5 bird flu in New South Wales, predominantly around the far south coast. Tara Moriarty says bird flu has not been detected in commercial poultry or captive birds, and the risk to human health remains low. Anyone who comes across a dead or sick bird should report it to the Emergency Animal Disease Hotline on 1800 675 888. A service in regional Victoria today will honour two police officers who were killed in the line of duty a year ago. With the details, Shannon Kirkwood.
1: Today marks 1 year since Detective Senior Constable Neil Thompson and Senior Constable Vadim Devol Hotar were fatally shot while executing an arrest warrant in Pulpunkla, Northern Victoria. The perpetrator, Desi Freeman, was shot dead by police in March. A monument dedicated to the officers was unveiled in Wangaratta yesterday, where the officers worked. Today, another service is being held in Bright, where a second monument will be revealed.
0: The trade war between the US and Canada is escalating after Ottawa announced retaliatory tariffs. Finance Minister François-Philippe Champagne announced the taxes on American imports would range between 15 and 50%, matching US tariffs on Canadian products dollar for dollar.
2: The terms proposed by the US administration were uneconomic, unfair, and ultimately unacceptable. They asked too much of Canada and offered too little in return. Accepting them would have harmed our workers.
0: It comes after US President Donald Trump on Monday announced tariffs on Canadian cars and automotive parts would increase to 50% from January. Trade talks between the two nations broke down last week. Turning to sport, the Canterbury Bankstown Bulldogs have re-signed forward Jacob Preston. The 24-year-old has played 78 NRL games since making his debut in 2023. He will remain at the Bulldogs until at least the end of 2031. And in tennis, Serena Williams and Carlos Alcaraz have won their first mixed doubles match at the US Open.
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There you go. It's Wednesday morning. I'm Helen McKinnon. I'll be with you for the next 2 hours. This show is called Tell Me More, Chit Chat, This and That, and it's so good to have your company. What else can you do on a rainy day? You have to listen to the radio, and we'll play some good music. We'll play Dolly Parton too, of course, because very sad news to hear about her passing. But we'll cheer up by listening to all those good words and singing along. Thank you so much to Daryl for his fantastic music, and he does a good job. He's having a holiday soon, a much-deserved holiday, and the show goes on. Coming up now, it's White Rose of Athens with Nana Mouskouri. Well, can you believe it? I pressed the wrong button, but here it goes this time, I hope.

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1: And here's Dolly Parton. I Wonder Where You Are Tonight.

0: Yes, the very clear voice of Dolly Parton. I wonder where you are tonight. And how's your Wednesday going? It's a little bit rainy out there. We've been spoilt with some sunshine some days. It's sort of alternating, isn't it? One day on and one day off. Anyway, here's the weather for today. So we've had an overnight low of 15, getting up to 26 degrees today. 50% chance of less than 1 millimetre of rain. It'll be cloudy this morning. Partly cloudy this afternoon, very high chance of rain, becoming less likely in the late morning, the chance of a thunderstorm and light winds. UV is high, fire danger is moderate. Sunrise will be at 6:10 a.m. and sunset will be at 5:31. Thursday, an overnight low of 10 and getting up to 22. Friday, 11 overnight and 25. Saturday, 11 and 22 degrees. So, yeah, we're getting closer to spring. We need some more sunshine, don't we? That's our secret wish.
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0: In my program today, I will bring you up to date with what's on at the Casino Art Gallery and the Roxy Gallery, then a little bit of book news, and also what's on at the movies. So stay tuned from 9 to 11. You've got me, Helen. I'm on board. And in my second hour, my special guest will be Graham. So Graham Bray from the Northern Rivers Military Museum. So he'll be in for a chat in the second hour. Here we are with Bing Crosby.
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Everybody

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He likes to

Fancy that. The Shatanuki Shoeshine Boy. You get variety when you listen to this station, don't you? That was going back in time. And there's been very many significant things. On the weekend, I went to the Dorabba Hall for the special 100th year celebration, which was really good. They had a marvellous afternoon tea. And we heard from Kieran from the Kyogle part of this world. She gave the speech, and so did for the President Michelle Brindle. It was a really good afternoon. And Veronica Wheatley, who we introduced and interviewed recently, well, she was also there doing many jobs. It was a great occasion. Brenda Drinkwater came, and it was a good catch-up. We saw Merle Pearly. G'day, Merle. And it was a great afternoon. You could look at photos, you could talk to your friends. Later on in the afternoon, they were going to have a barbecue, and in the evening, they had the Kath Symes Band. So, yeah, put it down in history now. That was a great day, great afternoon, and the sun came out, so it made it even better. All right, speaking of 100, I read recently that Oscar Tamsin from Yamba turned 100 years. We used to know Oscar when we lived around Golmorad, McLean, and he, in the past, was a foreign correspondent. He actually met Winston Churchill and Nelson Mandela, and I read about this on Richie Williamson's site. He said that Oscar remained sharp, curious, and passionate as ever. So there you go. You can turn 100 and still be all those things. Amazing.

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1: Okay, as I said before, I better bring you up to date with what's going on at our galleries. So at the Casino Art Gallery, we have got a special exhibition which was in tune with the truck show, On the Road Again, and it's still available for you to view. It'll be on until September the 5th, and come along and take a journey through some sculptures, through some paintings. You'll get the vibe of The Road Again. Also at the gallery, we're preparing for our fabulous watercolour art prize. So this is a message to all you artists. 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We're known for this. The total prize money is $4,000. First prize, $2,000. Second prize, $1,000. And third prize, $750. And then there's a category for students. Fourth prize is $250. So entry forms can be emailed on request from casinoartgallery@gmail.com, or you can go to the website and download it. Entries close September the 5th. And hey, check out our Facebook site, because there's always the latest news on Facebook. And you can deliver your artwork to the gallery September the 12th between 10 and 2. So there's a hanging fee of $20, but students are free. So get busy, everyone. It's worth it. Prize money is good. Then at the Roxy Gallery, they're having Made in Australia with Ros Tamlin. And coming up on Friday, that's this Friday, August 28th, they're having In Conversation with Ros Tamlin. So the doors open at 5:30 and it begins at 6. And Ross will be interviewed by Jasmine Phillips, or

of Ross from regional New South Wales to exhibiting nationally and internationally. Sounds quite impressive, doesn't it? All right, we are now going to listen to The Grass is Blue with Dolly Parton. That's a good song, isn't it? Coming up now.

Oh, Dolly, we love you. She paints a beautiful picture, doesn't she, through her words? And she sings passionately with, yeah, lots to gain for the rest of the world by listening to her words. Okay, I better tell you what's on at Kyogle Cinema. All right, this is on at the movies. The Dog Stars. That's on Friday, Saturday, Sunday and Wednesday. Dystopian science fiction, psychological drama. Any more adjectives? It's quite a few descriptions, isn't it? In a post-apocalyptic world, a virus wipes out humanity. Survivors face roaming scavengers called Reapers. Protagonist Hig, a pilot, survived the flu but lost his wife. Yeah, sounds very gripping. Then there's Mutiny. That's Wednesday, Friday, Saturday, Sunday and Wednesday. You can check online for the times. This is an action crime thriller. So

0: after his billionaire industrialist boss is murdered in front of him, Cole Reed is set up to take the fall for the crime, leaving him on the run as he works to uncover an international conspiracy. And another movie is Spa Weekend, which is Wednesday, Friday, Saturday, Sunday and Wednesday. I think I might have chatted about that one last week. Then there's A Match Made in Melbourne. All tickets to A Match Made in Melbourne are $11. That will be shown Wednesday, Friday, Saturday, Sunday and Wednesday. Holy Days. Oh, it's ending today. So that's at 12:30. It's a bit of a comedy. It involves nuns and Jackie Weaver. So I didn't get to see it, but hope you out there are inspired to go and see Holy Days. Then there's Spider-Man, Brand New Day. That's on Wednesday, Saturday and Sunday. Derby is still on. Derby in a Lifetime. So all tickets to Derby are $11. And that's on Saturday at 4 p.m. Check out Darby, the amazing jockey. I think he rode 1,000 winners. And Wheels Across Australia is on this Sunday at 11. So, yeah, lots of movies to choose from.
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Oh, yes. So good to have an Island in the Sun song. We are dreaming of sunshine because we need it continuously, don't we? Need to dry out still. Hope all those people out there with their mowers and tractors aren't getting bogged. It's been quite a wet year, hasn't it? Anyway, we've had some good festivals and the sunshine has been out for that, so that's what counts. Bit sad about the Heritage Festival not happening, but yeah, maybe they can include some of that in the show later this year. All right, coming up in my second hour, I'll be talking with Graham Bray from the Northern Rivers Military Museum. And then next week, I have got a special guest too, and this one is Pat. So Pat, you can listen to him on Tuesdays, Pat Hurley, and he'll be in the studio and we'll have a real Australian feel to the program. So listen up for that one. Should be good. You're listening to Tell Me More, Chit Chat, This and That, and I've got a country song, You Can Feel Bad.

That's the voice of Patti Loveless. You can feel bad. You can feel bad if it makes you feel better. So true. We need light and shade, don't we? And today the world is mourning the loss of our wonderful musician, who we've been playing a lot of today. So Dolly Parton, we're shouting out a big hello to you from earth to sky, wherever you are, up in heaven. And good on you for sharing your music from your heart and soul. Anyway, talking about writers, they don't always just write songs. They write books, they write poems. And in our area, we've got a group called the Richmond River Writers. There's been a lot of good work by local authors. There's Laszlo Biro and Julie Biro. They've got books out. Laszlo's was reviewed last year by Merle Somerville. It's called Fugitive Reality. Tony Hennessy has written the book Nano Dust, which he launched actually at the Northern Rivers Military Museum. And we've got Susan Hughes with her book launch coming up next month, and that one's called The Kettle's On. So if you need to do some reading on a day like this, look out for local writers. Oh, and of course, there's Smoke, written by Susanna from the Indiana. She's always writing, and she loves creative writing. There you go. Good way to enjoy a few skills and share your thoughts with people. Right now, I've got the Bee Gees, How Deep Is Your Love?

Oh, yeah, that was the Bee Gees, of course. We all like the Bee Gees. And How Deep Is Your Love? Okay, I better tell you about Appraisal Day. So this is coming up for the Casino and District Family History Group, and it's on Saturday, 12th of September. Bring along your treasure. Entry is $2, and bring the treasured items. There's a maximum of three. It's $5 per item to get it looked at by the appraiser, Bert from Summerland Antiques. And you can purchase tea, coffee and refreshments. And also the Historical Museum will be having their special 60th birthday celebration the day before at the Community Centre with two free open days for the museum. There's lots of museum happenings lately. And in my second hour, as I told you earlier, I'll be speaking with Graham Bray. So we'll find out a bit more of information from the Northern Rivers Military Museum. Okay, this is a song coming up now from the it's instrumental, The Thornbirds.

0: Yes, here I go again. And we're coming up to the news, but let me tell you what's happening for the rest of the day. So, for the rest of the day, hello? Oh, sorry, the microphone's not working. Hello there. Having problems with the microphone, I think. Can you hear me? Hopefully you can. We're just coming up to the news in a minute. And then we'll just be... I've got to tell you what's happening for the rest of the day. So we've got Carl Burns from 11 till 2. Maddie Mayer from 2 till 4 with Friendship Soft Pop Music. Carl Burns from 4 till 6. And from 6 till 9, it's Ray Campbell. Now it's time for the news.
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2: Good morning, I'm Laura Devoy. Australians are among people around the world mourning country music star Dolly Parton, who died overnight aged 80. Keith Urban says he's heartbroken and shared a 2022 clip of Dolly saying she'd love to bake a cake and sing a duet with him.
3: I love Keith Urban. I've always thought that he was one of the most talented and cutest guys, you know, in the world.
2: The Wiggles, who released a song with Dolly Parton last year, say meeting her felt like a big warm hug.
4: Friends! Everybody shouted friends! No doubt about it, friends! Make the world go round!
2: Prime Minister Anthony Albanese says Dolly Parton made the world a better place. Young people are increasingly relying on family to ensure they have somewhere to live. The Australia Institute of Family Studies found the path to financial independence is becoming more complex as young people balance challenges like work and study during a cost of living crisis. Kirsten Campbell, program head of the Longitudinal Study of Australian Children, told National Radio News many young people still live at home.
5: 63% of young people are still living at home, and over half are getting support from their family on a daily basis, right up to the age of 24. So this tells a story of parents providing housing and financial support for longer, sometimes beyond what they anticipated, and importantly, not every young person has access to that safety net.
2: The Royal Commission on Anti-Semitism and Social Cohesion will hold its last public hearing today. The inquiry was established earlier this year in response to the Bondi terror attack last December. It's heard from about 300 witnesses and received more than 20,000 submissions, and the federal government has so far shot down calls for it to be extended. Commissioner Virginia Bell is expected to issue a closing address today. Her final report is due to be handed down before the first anniversary of the terror attack. The federal government is facing growing calls to exempt older Australians from the private health rebate changes. Shannon Kirkwood has more.
6: 1.2 million pensioners are expected to be affected by the scrapping of the rebate for over 65s. The Australian Medical Association is warning that move may increase pressure on public hospitals and undermine private hospitals. In its submission to the committee inquiring into the bill, the AMA has argued projected savings don't take into account the wider costs the measure may impose across the health system. It's asked that the bill preserve the existing rebate arrangements for older Australians on Medicare levy surcharge-based tier incomes. The committee is due to hand down its report in October.
2: The Victorian government has launched Australia's first offshore wind auction. A request for proposal process for the first 2 gigawatts of offshore wind has been opened today. The Victorian government says it will provide enough energy to power around 1.5 million homes each year. The auction will close in August 2027, with contracts expected to be awarded the following year. US President Donald Trump says the US Navy has removed or detonated all mines in the Strait of Hormuz. In a post on Truth Social, Mr. Trump said Iran has been notified any ship or boat placing new mines will be immediately and systematically destroyed. Separately this morning, Oman and Iran say they have agreed on a proposal which would allow safe navigation through the strait to resume. Turning to sport, in cycling, Tadej Pogacar has won stage 4 of the Vuelta a España. He also leads the overall rankings by 3 minutes and 21 seconds ahead of Primoz Roglic. Australian Jay Vine is in 10th.